Music by Electric Youth. It's called The Life. This next one's by Jordan Rakai, a popular British musician doing his thing, doing it well. He had a chance to be the artist in residence at the legendary Abbey Road Studios. So it was only right he got a few friends to come and help him put this project together. It's an EP titled Between Us. Now, this song features saxophonist and composer Nubia Garcia. Here is Jordan Rakai with Monsters.

But how about the beat? Was there a real strong foot-stomping pulse? Did you feel like clapping your hands and moving your body to the rhythm? Well, I don't think so. Just imagine all the rhythm and motion that is part of our daily lives. Walking, running, even sitting. You know how hard it is to sit still. Talking and whispering, laughing, working, playing games. Think of the clock ticking. Well, even when we sleep, there is rhythm. Your heartbeat and your blood, which is flowing and moving. But what does all this have to do with music? Some feeling of rhythm which seems to hold everything together. Or we don't have to look to music to find rhythm. Certainly rhythm is everywhere and it's part of everything we do. Certainly rhythm is everywhere and it's part of everything we do. When I speak here of rhythm, in its most general sense, I'm thinking of motion, movement, flow. Listen to the drummer's foot beat on the large bass drum.

England's Sienna Spiro there with the song He's Not My Baby, I'm His from the album The Visitor. Okay, this hour's almost up, but you know what? I've got time for one more. Why don't we throw it back to Sam Roberts' band? This is Mornings on CBC Music.

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1: Welcome back. My name's Miguel Rivas. You know what? I've got a song for you that is the album and song title and artist title are all first names. This is Tommy by Ralph.

A little bit of dance music there for you. That's Gucci and Cola on Mornings. Okay, the hour's almost up, but we've got time for a couple more. This is Moira and Claire and Noah Malcolm with two-word answers. So if you could have-

A dark and stormy Hebrides Overture by Felix Mendelssohn, here with the Calgary Philharmonic, led by Mario Bernardi. Come on into tempo if you're just joining CBC Music. I'm Julie Nasralla. Welcome.

Isn't that lovely? That's the guitarist Sean Scheibe with music by Heitor Villa-Lobos, the first of the Etudes for guitar. And before that, Johannes Brahms, a four-part

Jesus, Lord, never found me yet. Never found me yet. Jesus, Lord.

love never found.

You're listening to About Time on CBC Music. My name is Tom Allen. Thanks for being here with us. Lots more to go in our final hour for today's program. A little later, from just a few minutes from now, we'll bring you the massive and awe-inspiring composition by John Luther Adams from 2013, Become Ocean, a Pulitzer Prize winner and a cautionary tale in a time in a summer in which the Earth's ferocity is taking its toll. We have that for you in just a few minutes. Matters Much More Human before that from the composer Georges Enesco. He was a great pianist and wrote music that would show off the skills of the great pianists, such as Charles-Richard Hamelin with this, the Toccata from the Second Keyboard Suite.

In every era of music, there are those that choose to write in a style that may be considered old-fashioned but still works, and that's the case with Georges Enesco. That's his decidedly 19th-century virtuoso brillante piece, the keyboard suite number 2. That was the toccata, the form itself. The name toccata derived from touch, meaning sort of virtuosity and manual dexterity at the keyboard. Decidedly the case with the pianist there, Charles-Richard Hamelin. You're listening to About Time on CBC Music. It's an artist's job to reflect the time around them. And that was decidedly the inspiration for John Luther Adams with his Pulitzer Prize-winning massive symphonic composition, Become Ocean. First performed in 2013, inspired by the majesty of the Alaskan landscape that John Luther Adams came to know, both the landscape and the seascape in the Pacific North. The title comes from a quote by fellow composer John Cage, who was very aware of environmental concerns and the relationship between humans and the earth. The quote is this: "Life on this earth first emerged from the sea. As the polar ice melts and sea level rises, we humans find ourselves facing the prospect that once again, we may quite literally become ocean." And bear in mind that John Cage, who wrote those words, died in 1990. He was seeing things that not everyone else was seeing at the time. That's the inspiration for this music. It is overwhelming and giant. It's written for 3 different divisions of the orchestra to be spaced around its listeners. Here is the 3-part Seattle Symphony with Ludovic Morlot directing and John Luther Adams' Become Ocean.

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If you know two songs that bear a certain family resemblance, email us drive@cbc.ca.

on listening to the tone and style of this bass, I thought to myself, that must be Thundercat. But I had to check the liner notes to make sure my instincts are still serving me well. Yes, yes, that's Thundercat on the track as I take you back a decade to Pimp a Butterfly. Kendrick Lamar said he actually traveled all the way to St. Louis to meet with Ronald Isley in person to get his blessing for that track because, as you may have recognized, the song samples an Isley Brothers track from 1973 called Lady. When Ronald heard the track, which was about 90% done at the time, he liked it so much he asked to be on it. Served up some nice ad-libs. You heard I. So this next selection is from Usher, y'all. Huge track, but he had to beg to get it. Or at least his A&R did. A&R stands for Artists and Repertoire. Their job at a record label is to, you know, be dialed into the emerging music community, seek out new talent, sign new artists, and then guide them creatively. 8701 was Usher's third album released in the early 2000s, so he was coming off the success of singles like You Make Me Wanna, Nice and Slow, and My Way. He joined Mary J. Blige as a supporting act on her tour, as well as Janet Jackson, so he was on the rise. And maybe he didn't have the star power and the pull as yet to get what he wanted when he wanted it. So his A&R at the time was this guy named Kawan Prather, and he heard a song that Pharrell was working on, and he wanted it. He wanted it for Usher. At the time, Pharrell hadn't released any albums, no solo albums yet, but he did contribute to some very high-profile songs like Rump Shaker, Shake Your Ass, I Just Want to Love You, Hot in Here, Nelly's Hot in Here. And it took some convincing for him to finally let Usher have this. Kawan basically said that Usher would breathe life into this song in a way that Pharrell could never. You don't have to call.

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